0: my style, bad bad, get it lit.
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0: Love you vibe,
1: yeah.
0: We the best,
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0: Give me the light,
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0: And we turn it up every time,
1: every time.
0: And we bust it up, watch it, I
1: watch it.
0: Ha!
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3: Aceptémoslo. El fin de semana ya fue. Pero la fiesta sigue en Palmundo FM. 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

0: 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Life music.
1: 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Wow. 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
3: Yeah, life.

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Oh, no. Kevin ATG y Channel Ganyab. 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Atlantic Music. 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